0: Hey, I'm Sean Lennon, and you're listening to Jurassic 5.
1: Yo, you must have did see a pretty coffin where you like. Because if you test the champion, man, you're going to die tonight.

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0: 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That's why we gotta be prepared to take whoever out we need. Radio DC!
1: Fellas, can we still do it?
2: Yeah!
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0: 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If you see Dan Cosmic Drummond, you can give him my regards. Even Jackie Hopewell, you can give him my regards. If you see Slim Simmet, you can give him my regards. And if you even see Rankin Slackman, the man called General Lincoln, you can give him my regards.
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0: And I like a little sassiness, a lot of class. Mommy reaching your bag, past the fifth. I'm a leader at last, it's a don you with. My nonsense spit.
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1: 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I just knew that everything was all right. I know my baby was frying some tasty fish for me.

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This cat jumps up from the table, talking about, baby, don't be alarmed. I've had all kind of cats before, but this one ain't no way.

sometimes. She really silly. Well, she drives me crazy, but I love her just the same.